Mars is alive on the inside, but dead on the outside. Its face is nothing but a brown and orange interlacing of wrinkles.

tremors that run over its skin are simple shivers of decomposition. Below, in its dark corridors, in its hidden rooms, there are other kinds of crackings. These are the sounds made by the steel-fed turkeys when they feel the fermentation of their planet from below. Do sacred dances to dispel the fear. But the steel-fed turkeys don't just move their bodies rhythmically in the underground canyons to calm themselves.

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You are not the deadline. 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

Air is space. Air is melody. Air is manner or spirit. It is the air that we breathe that is important to the active existence of ourselves. Likewise, it is the air that we listen to that is important to the active existence of our minds. And it is the air that is the important point of the state of the cultural life of an individual or nation. The spirit of things is the way of things, and the way of things is the manner of things. It is the active state of things. And the state is the word, because to word something is to state it. To word, to state, word, state.

house was always there. 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I was scared when you were there. You think that I care? But a childhood trauma with my father. Years and years of numbness that has surfaced. Was not dealt with. Was too young to. Was too. So I went to the middle. The middle of two of the shops. And I went to Greg's. I bought some sausage rolls. And thinking, what's going on? And I've just been too much. So I took to the left, I went to the right. 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

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The fire department, Farson, Spindell, Bulk, all around the country, everybody, about 4 or 5 fire departments. 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And I sent my father in the hospital. Me and Mr. Davis set up a fire department that was an issue on the hospital. It took us some time to get there.

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0: bus driver, I'm getting on that holy. 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Skyscrapers and everything.
1: Hey, hey, brother. Hey, come here, Slick. Huh? Hey, you look hip, man. Hey, you wanna make yourself $5, man?
0: Yeah, bro.
1: Hey, look here, run this car street for me right quick, okay? Run this car street for me.
0: Hey. What? Huh? I don't know. What? I'm just going across the street.
2: Shut your mouth.
0: Oh, no. What'd I
3: okay,
0: do?
3: Turn around. Put your hands behind your back. Let's go.
4: The jury of your peers having found you guilty, 10 years.
0: What? Come on.
5: Your own fault, baby.

now you're just a wizard and that, can't you like take, you know how you did White Light and you're just a wizard? I just want some new songs, but I can't be there. So can't you wizard some stuff up and take vocals from other things? Honestly, I bet it'll be sick.

0: I'm walking with my ancestors, ancestors. Ooh, ancestors. I'm walking with my ancestors.
1: Public exposes a polite violence. And it's right, ma'am. Macho. Until you, excuse me, sir. Bob exposes that. These are the messages we wanted Bob to expose worldwide to his generation.
2: Ancestors. Ancestors.
3: A lot of us have a false notion or a false understanding of what ancestors are.
4: Lumetiagundomundejo, Africa. Congo Nati.
5: I am not an Aboriginal.
6: You still think of yourself Chinese, or do you ever think of yourself as North American?

0: not an Aboriginal.
1: Le met y'a un domme des yo, Africa.
2: Jumbo. Morocco. Original man.
1: Africa.
2: Ancestors.
3: Senegal.

0: spells appeal.
1: Why?
0: Yeah. Well, it's so scientific. I've been investigating this word so long to find out what these words mean and what they are for. Because in the beginning was the word, and the word was with Jah, and the word was Jah. The same is in this time, because so it was in the beginning, so shall it be. Well, I was born and raised and grown up in colonialism and exploitation. And hear that, and I heard that bumbo clot, ras clot, blood clot, and every kind of clot you can think of is bad word and indecent language.
2: Yeah.
0: And I've born come here it in Jamaica, so why is it indecent? So I went on an investigation, and once upon a time I found myself in some circumstances held down by some spiritual vampires that my mouth couldn't move, my tongue couldn't shake, my hand couldn't move, and the only thing could make me move is say, move your bumbo clot, and I'm free.
2: All right.
0: Yes, sir. And from that day on, I never stopped saying bumbo clot. Yes, sir. Yes, sir.

0: Well, I want you to. You can have me. If I can have you too. Come to mommy. Let me relax you. Let me comfort you. Deep thought, baby. Tell me what's on your mind.
1: Yo, yo, yo.

0: want to deal with a bigger insult, man. The heat.
1: It's coming down hard. We got to get our shit together.
2: It's time to go left and not right. Gotta get it together forever. Gotta get it together for brothers. Gotta get it together for sisters. For mothers and fathers and dead niggas. For non-conformists, one-hitter quitters. For Tyson types, for shade figures. Let's get it together, come on, let's make it.
3: Gotta make it,
2: to make it,
3: to make it,
2: to make it,
3: to make something happen.
2: To make something happen.
3: To make something happen.
2: Let's make something happen.
3: Word to fight for gun.

something not right. Gotta get it together forever. Gotta get it together for brothers. Gotta get it together for sisters. For mothers and fathers and dead niggas. For non-conformers when hit or quitters. For Tyson types and Chay figures. Let's make something happen. Let's make something happen. Let's make something happen. Let's make something happen. Gotta get it together for brothers. Gotta get it together for sisters. For mothers and fathers and dead niggas. For non-conformers when hit or quitters. For Tyson types and Chay figures. Make, make, make. Let's make something happen. Let's make something happen. Let's make something happen. Let's make something happen.

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0: text.
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0: made of fine chrome alloy. 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
1: Sometimes they were comedic or relentlessly horrifying. They were the foes of society, whether fighting the local sheriff or a secret agent. Frequently they mirrored our times, the gangster villains which rival real newspaper headlines of the present day. Collectively, they are the components which have fueled nightmares for decades to come. Villains.

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1: Munching Big Sir, magnesium wheels on the Porsche. Made a cup of extra, sold a half a bird with the moisture. Tryna dodge the blue and yellow jacket in them four tours. Wearing up a Metro Time with my bitch in Delores. The ASC McLaren rocking all velour. Buck your hat cocked to the side, I'm a connoisseur. How you niggas broke as fuck, but outside chasing whores. I ain't got no label on the fish, but it's all Dior. This the flow they been waiting on. I got an 80 on. Why you kissing ass to that nigga you be hating on? Got certain accounts just for money growth, and I don't even gotta do shit but just make more. Real nigga go make sure his fam good. Real nigga never quit, even when it's slow.

John was a very generous man. He was very helpful to me. I met him by chance. Even though I had known him when I was in Philadelphia, he was a legend before I left Philly. But I never got to meet him in Philly. I met him in New York after he had finished a performance with Thelonious Monk. He was working with Monk then at the old Five spot downtown on 5 Cooper Square. And after the gig, it was about 4 in the morning, I asked John if I could stop by his house and he would give me some help on the horn. And he gave me his number, and I was there 10 o'clock the next morning, not thinking that he probably didn't get home till 6, and he had a reputation for practicing himself to sleep. When he left the gig, he would go home and practice until he just fell asleep with the saxophone. So probably he had gone to bed about 7 in the morning, 6. And I was there at 10 the next morning for my lesson, convocation with John. But he was asleep

0: 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Et ici le dernier morceau, extrait de l'album de Florent Pélissier, Quintet, Pacific Beach.
1: And so he went to his room and he started to play uninterruptedly for about 15 minutes. And it was something like giant steps, you might say. I mean, there were the chords going in minor thirds, minor fourths, so on. And then he asked me to play some for him. And he told me, he said, well, your fingers are coming too high above the keys. You better keep them closer to the keys if you want to move fast. 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
1: 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What do I feel? What do I feel? 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On the tip of my tongue? On the tip of my tongue? On the tip of my tongue? On the tip of my tongue? On the tip of my tongue? On the tip of my tongue? 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On the tip of my tongue? On the tip of my tongue?
0: 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What do I feel? On the tip of my tongue?
1: On the tip of my tongue?
2: Thank you.

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He ripped his fragile soul to shreds while critics feasted on the gore.

wonder of the world. In aid spinning off its axis, blackness illuminated. 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We have been here before. We are always returning. The essence. The essence. The root.